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Hey, I'm Lindsay. 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I don't know if I have to remind you, but tomorrow is Father's Day. 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

0: Slowing down can be a process, right? But it's so worth it. Hey, I'm Jeremy Tracy. I find in my own life, being intentional to slow down with God helps bring peace back into my life. That's why I want to invite you to hang out with me this Sunday morning for a time to slow down and connect with God.
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Well, all your little ones. 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

0: Elevation Worship here on Life 100.7. Hey, I'm Lindsay, and you know what? I have to work with Dad Joke 101 Professor Nick. Thanks a lot for sending all your dad jokes in. I will never hear the end of it now. In fact, actually, Brianna sent in the greatest dad joke of all time, and you'll get to see that very soon in the very special Life 100.7 Greatest Dad Jokes of All Time ebook that you get to download from lifeomaha.com. 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We'll let you know when it's available. But I gotta say, it was mildly entertaining watching Nick go through all of these dad jokes. I'm just glad it was his job and not mine, because I had to go practice groaning and rolling my eyes even more. Thanks. Thanks for that.
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0: Jeremy Camp here on Life 100.7 singing No Survivors. Hey, I'm Lindsay. And you know what? I know you're probably hearing a lot of messaging about dads right now for good reason. Obviously, tomorrow's Father's Day. But honestly, have you ever sat with dadhood, whether you're a mom, a dad, a kid, and wondered how dad got there? Wondered what taught him how to do the things that he does. Wondered why he knows those goofy dad jokes. Who knows? I still haven't figured that one out. But dad has been made by God, right? To be the person that he is today. And dad needs help sometimes. Needs to know that you love him because that means the world to dad. Whether it's your biological dad, whether he's a stepdad, whether he's somebody that stepped into that fatherhood role for you, he needs you just as much as you need him. And I hope you can recognize when he's in need the most and you can step in and say, hey, dad, I love you. Well, I'm making myself cry. Go tell your dad you love him, okay?
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0: 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That was Colton Dixon with Build a Boat. Hey, I'm Lindsay. What did you get from your dad? Like, not a physical gift or anything. I'm talking about those character traits. Whether you love it or you hate it, you might have gotten something from your dad. Now, I did not get my dad's hair, and I'm very glad about that because my dad now shaves his head bald, and I do not. But I got his character. I work very hard, a lot of times too hard, and can get distracted by responsibilities, and so I'm not always present. But that's not my dad's fault. That's just one of those things. But what I also got was my sense of humor. I got the fact that I'm from Asheville, North Carolina, and I get to be proud of that. And I have a killer Southern accent, if you get me talking to my grandma, right? And I get the deep, deep love that he gave to me. And I'm really happy about that, Daddy. Thank you.
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Hey, I hope that in those moments where maybe you don't have a dad to go to, that you don't feel alone. Here's Chandler Moore with God, I'm Just Grateful. There was

0: That was Elevation Rhythm here on Life 100.7. Hey, I'm Lindsay, and I gotta say, I love my job here at Life 100.7. Do you know why I love my job? It is not because I like talking. Well, that's fun. It's not because I like listening to all the cool music that comes through on this station. It is because I get to see people just like you. 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Because I think it does, but because it reaches our community for Jesus and you care about that. You want that encouragement to happen. Thank you for prayers that you've given. 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I mean, thank you for just turning your radio station on. 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

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I'm not a dad, but this dad advice is for real. Treat people when you don't need them the way you wish you'd treated them when you do need them. Sit with it a second. It'll make sense. If I

0: 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That was Matthew West. Hey, I'm Lindsay. And let's say a calm, silent congratulations to Brianna from Glenwood, Iowa, who submitted successfully the greatest dad joke of all time, at least according to Nick, who is Dad Joke 101's professor during the week. During the weekend, I'm the boss. Just kidding. This dad joke, though, was pretty epic. She got to pick up the fire pit table just in time for Father's Day tomorrow. And her dad joke and many others that were epically epic will be available in Life 100.7's Greatest Dad Jokes of All Time ebook that you can download directly from lifeomaha.com for absolutely free. No joke. No, well, like 25 jokes. But yes, that'll be available very soon. I'll let you know when it happens. But hey, congratulations, Brianna. You did a good dad joke. But I feel like you took it from maybe your dad.
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Life 100.7, is it dad hack or is it just not right? 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I don't know about that.

0: 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You are on this team, and I am so glad. That was Mercy Me with their song, Oh Death. You make music like that happen. 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
3: 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Congratulations to Brianna from Glenwood. She won a propane fire pit table just in time for Father's Day. And her dad joke? 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

0: All throughout Scripture, we see the breath of God representing the Spirit of God. We see it in Genesis when God breathes into Adam. We see it in the New Testament when Jesus breathes on the disciples. This is symbolizing the Holy Spirit empowerment of God in our lives. And this song is a prayer that God's Spirit would breathe on everything that we do, on our businesses, on our dreams, on our families, on our brokenness, and so that we can experience the life-changing power of His presence.
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0: Slowing down can be a process, right? But it's so worth it. Hey, I'm Jeremy Tracy. I find in my own life, being intentional to slow down with God helps bring peace back into my life. That's why I want to invite you to hang out with me this Sunday morning for a time to slow down and connect with God.
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3: Has God called you to a task, but you've questioned His call? Moses did the very same thing when he was called. He had five excuses. Number one, Lord, I don't have the background for it. Who am I to do this great thing? Number two, well, I need more information. God, who are you and what is your name? Number three, I doubt this will work. Lord, what if they won't believe me or listen to what I say? Excuse number four, I'm not equipped. I'm not a good speaker. And finally, excuse number five, Lord, I think someone else would do a better job at it. Please, Lord, send someone else, he said. Have you been telling God all the reasons why you can't do what He's called you to do? Why not get your eyes off your insufficiencies and put them on His all-sufficiency? He is able to do exceeding abundantly as we believe His word and step out in faith. Now that's real hope.
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0: Hey everyone, I'm Chris from Elevation Worship. Our new song, Alleluia, is built on one simple truth. I didn't wake up today by accident. I've been gifted another day by God, and I get to choose what to do with it. And this song shouts, I came to pray, that's why I woke up today. So no matter what I'm walking through, God is worthy. No matter how I'm feeling, He's still faithful, and He deserves my praise.
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2: What makes a great father? 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

0: Slowing down can be a process, right? But it's so worth it. Hey, I'm Jeremy Tracy. I find in my own life, being intentional to slow down with God helps bring peace back into my life. That's why I want to invite you to hang out with me this Sunday morning for a time to slow down and connect with God.
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0: If you're listening today and you need freedom from something, I want to let you know it's found in the blood of Jesus that washes you. This is Nate from Elevation Rhythm, and this is the heart behind our song, Washed. The Bible says in Ephesians 2:13, "But now in Christ Jesus, you who were once far off have been brought near by the blood of Christ." And that's what the song Washed is all about. We are able to celebrate that we were once far off, and because of the blood of Jesus washing us, we are now near to the heart of the Father.
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3: Has God called you to a task, but you've questioned His call? 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Number one, Lord, I don't have the background for it. Who am I to do this great thing? Number two, well, I need more information. God, who are you and what is your name? Number three, I doubt this will work. Lord, what if they won't believe me or listen to what I say? Excuse number four, I'm not equipped. I'm not a good speaker. And finally, excuse number five, Lord, I think someone else would do a better job at it. Please, Lord, send someone else, he said. Have you been telling God all the reasons why you can't do what He's called you to do? Why not get your eyes off your insufficiencies and put them on His all-sufficiency? He is able to do exceeding abundantly as we believe His word and step out in faith. Now that's real hope.
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3: 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Hi, I'm Rob West with today's Faith and Finance Minute. With Father's Day coming up this Sunday, we're reminded that fatherhood is one of life's greatest stewardships. 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

0: Slowing down can be a process, right? But it's so worth it. Hey, I'm Jeremy Tracy. I find in my own life, being intentional to slow down with God helps bring peace back into my life. That's why I want to invite you to hang out with me this Sunday morning for a time to slow down and connect with God.
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0: slowing down can be a process, right? But it's so worth it. Hey, I'm Jeremy Tracy. I find in my own life, being intentional to slow down with God helps bring peace back into my life. 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
1: 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And so the chorus is a super vulnerable, but could you lift me up, right? 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I hope it does for the listener what it did for me, because that's why we did it.
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Hi there, I'm Jeremy. I remember when I found out I was going to be a dad. Happy Father's Day. I was so excited. Now she's 12.

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0: Father's Day has been hard for me. 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I'm Jeremy Tracy. Not this year. I'm talking about in the past when I was just struggling with who my dad was, his imperfection, some of them very, very big. Maybe you're in a similar place. And first of all, I hope you just give yourself grace and know that it's okay. It's okay. God is there with you as you process some of that hurt and woundedness. Unfortunately, there's a lot of woundedness that has come from dads in our culture. One thing I will say that as I've gotten older, I've realized that my dad did his best. That's how I kind of have come to grips with a lot of this. And I'm thankful for what he did right. 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
1: 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Hi there, I'm Jeremy Tracy. Happy Father's Day. And I'm going to share a verse from the Bible. And the first part of it maybe is hard for you because you didn't have a dad this way. And if that's the case, I am so sorry. Man, relationships with dads on this earth, there's a lot of woundedness. I'm so sorry. I've had to process things with my dad. But what I want you to know is the Bible verse I'm about to share, the second part of it is absolutely true because God is perfect and he loves you so much. He loves me so much. I need to remind myself of that. Okay, here it is. 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As a father has compassion on his children, maybe you didn't have a dad that showed you compassion. I'm so sorry. So the Lord has compassion on those who fear him. Absolutely true.
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1: 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Being a parent, not for the faint of heart. This song, as we were raising our daughter, really meant a lot to us about God's faithfulness. I love

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Happy Father's Day. And I got to say this, my relationship with my dad

0: was complicated, but he did a lot right. 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He was key in me starting my relationship with Jesus. And I am so grateful for that. 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But that, the fact that, man, he introduced me to Jesus. I am forever grateful for that. I loved when my dad laughed and genuinely had joy and fun. That brought so much joy to my heart. And lastly, one of the things I really appreciated about my dad is he was a hard worker. He really worked hard. How about you? What are some things you appreciate about your dad? 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

0: 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Hey, good morning. I'm Jeremy Tracy. Happy Father's Day. And if you're a dad, what a privilege. What an honor you have. What an honor I have. Not everyone has the opportunity to be a parent. And when my wife Jill and I, we were pregnant the first time, she was expecting, and we lost that child. The second time, my wife was pregnant, and we were just praying for a healthy pregnancy. And in the midst of that prayer, I was praying that I could be the dad to a daughter. I had my reasons. And God in his goodness decided, you know what? I'm going to honor that prayer. And he blessed me with that opportunity. Now that girl, little girl is not as little. She's 20 now and she's married.
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0: 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It's Benjamin William Hastings. Song's called Abandon. Hi there. Happy Father's Day. I'm Jeremy Tracy. I'd love to hear, what is one of your favorite things about being a dad, if you're a dad? I'd say for me, I love my daughter's hugs. Oh, now that she's, especially now that she's not living in the house, she's married. Man, I cherish those. I love listening to her and hearing how mature she is and how much she's grown and what God's doing in her life. That's awesome. And another thing, I love hearing her laugh. And I love laughing with her.
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Well, happy Father's Day. 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

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If you're a dad, I hope today is phenomenal for you. 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

0: and Worship. I still dig that song. It's good, isn't it? Life 100.7. I'm Jeremy Tracy. Hey, I hope you have a phenomenal Father's Day. I marinated some meat overnight because I'm hoping to use my Traeger today to smoke some meat. 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We'll see if I can pull that off. Hope you have a great day. And I want to leave you with this. 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

100.7. I was just talking to a friend of mine who said his dad always said, we're off like a herd of turtles. When I told him, my dad said the same thing, we're both like, wait, more than just our dads did that?

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By the way, a good Father's Day gift would be tickets to the show that they're going to be at on November 20th. Just saying. I'm kind of wondering, though, is there like a core memory that you have with your dad that where you've forgotten everything else for that time frame, but you remember that one thing? I kind of have a memory when I was 3-ish, I think. I loved

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0: Colton Dixon here on Life 100.7. Hey, I'm Lindsay in for Michelle today, and I've noticed myself walking around trying to blame my current lifestyle on the way I was raised. Have you ever done that? And I kind of thought about something, one of those things that my dad would do. It's probably funnier than a dad joke, because what isn't, you know? But he would walk through the house, you know, just minding his own business. We're all minding our own business. And he would let out probably the loudest belch anyone has ever experienced and walk right out the room. It's not that he would even stop. He would just walk through the room, and just because it was that room, he would make that noise. I think my dad needs some competition on the silliest things that he did. Would you text me 402-342-5424 and tell me what goofy things your dad did?
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1: 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Hey, happy Father's Day. I'm Lindsay and for Michelle and celebrating dads, all the dads. Maybe you don't know this. Seth Schleter had a daughter in August and they lost her in the middle of the

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Not gonna lie, I didn't see the last College World Series game. 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I only ask because one of my favorite teams was playing. Still.

0: That was Crowder with Still here on Life 100.7. Hey, I'm Lindsay in for Michelle today, and happy Father's Day, first of all. Second of all, I'm sure there are lots of dads who can hear this and be like, see, I told you so. But as I've been a mom for 19 years now, and I've realized that there are bits and pieces of me that came from my father, absolutely, and I know the struggle now. Maybe not as well as my dad did, maybe not the same way my dad struggled with me as a kid. I was a little bit rebellious, I made decisions he didn't like, I'm sure we all have at some point, but God bless dads. Because they put up with a lot. They pay their dues in so many ways. And what those dads who loved us deserve the most is understanding. At least this is what I think in my own relationship with my dad. Care, love, and love unconditionally. That's what it is. Just tell dad you love him today. I bet it'll put the biggest smile on his face. Either that or it'll make him feel totally awkward.
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0: That was for King and Country with God Only Knows here on Life 100.7. I'm Lindsay in for Michelle today. She's probably having too much fun wrangling those kids while hubby makes his own food because he can have whatever he wants today. Is that how you celebrate Father's Day? You give the dads in the family whatever they want. That's what we're trying to do, but they asked for steak, and none of us moms in the family are the masters of the grill like they are. So I think they'd prefer it if we just let them make the steak the way they want to, and we'll stand and cheer them on like the best cheerleaders ever. The kids too.
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4: Has God called you to a task, but you've questioned his call? 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Number one, Lord, I don't have the background for it. Who am I to do this great thing? Number two, well, I need more information. God, who are you and what is your name? Number three, I doubt this will work. Lord, what if they won't believe me or listen to what I say? Excuse number four, I'm not equipped. I'm not a good speaker. And finally, excuse number five, Lord, I think someone else would do a better job at it. Please, Lord, send someone else, he said. 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Why not get your eyes off your insufficiencies and put them on his all-sufficiency? 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Now that's real hope.
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Life 100.7, Psalm 103:13 says, "As a father has compassion on his children, so the Lord has compassion for those who fear him."

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Hey, I'm in for Michelle. I'm Lindsay. And man, the struggle has been real this week. I'll tell you why after Elevation Rhythm.

0: Life 100.7. Hey, I'm Lindsay. That was Elevation Rhythm. I'm in for Michelle today. And I got to tell you, this week, I'm exhausted, but not because I'm the mom celebrating Father's Day. No. I have a son, my 19-year-old son. He's 19 now, was born on Father's Day, right? And Father's Day, of course, changes every year. So his birthday was on Wednesday, which means the week of celebration has been intense. And my son's old enough now where he has a work schedule that we have to work around in order to celebrate his birthday. So the only days we had off to celebrate him were like Monday and Wednesday. So Monday night, we took him out for a nice dinner. Wednesday, dad had to be gone out of the house. So we took him out for a fast food dinner and then gave him a few presents when dad got back. And then this Sunday, we're not only celebrating Father's Day, but we're also celebrating Gabe's birthday with the rest of the family. I think my budget, my Amazon account, and my brain are kind of done right now.
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0: 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You know, there's always some kind of story that defines a characteristic of yourself. You know mine? Somebody told me I was good at drawing when I was five.
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0: Ann Wilson here on Life 100.7 with God's Story. I'm Lindsay and for Michelle. And, you know, it's Father's Day, obviously. We have heard nothing but amazing things about those dads in our lives. And thank you, dads, for being involved, for being present, for showing us the boundaries, showing us the limits of, yes, your patience, but what might be expected when we're around others too. And hopefully it was a good thing. I will be straight with you. My dad and I struggled for a long time, not to get along, but to be able to connect with each other on a real level and not just be fake about it all the time. And it's finally starting to break loose. At least I'm finally getting brave enough to say something when I really care about my dad. And I really, really do. And Dad, if you're listening, I want you to know that I really, really do love you no matter what has happened in the past. And I hope that if your family has a situation like that, that you can use today as kind of the catalyst to get conversations going again.
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1: 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Hey, I'm Lindsay in for Michelle. And you know what? Dad might roll his eyes at the fact that I have a pink front door, but he'll still drive to my house. He will.

0: That song was Gratitude by Brandon Lake here on Life 100.7. I'm Lindsay in for Michelle today, and I really do hope that you are having the most fantastic day paying all of your attention to your dad, because poor dad has worked his whole life paying attention to you, and even while you've become an adult and you've started handling your own family, and maybe he's seen some things that he wish he did because you thought of it, or he's seen some things that he knows he did and he's so excited that you took that and gave it to your family too. Whether the relationship has been beautiful your whole lives or whether there's been a bumpy road there, your dad's important. Dad, you are important. If you weren't in our lives, honestly, A, we wouldn't be here, of course, but B, we wouldn't know how to take care of our own family. And I hope you know that God loves us exactly like that and gave us dads so we'd know how God loves us.
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Hey, I'm Ben, and happy Father's Day. Thanks so much for spending at least a little bit of time with me, but make sure to spend a little bit of time with your dad today as well. It's Jeremy Camp.

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0: 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That was One Sonic Society with Great Are You Lord. I'm Ben, and since today is Father's Day, what is something that always sticks out to you about your dad? I'm sure you got tons of stories that make you laugh, but what about the times that made you say, yeah, that's my dad? The example my dad was to me is something that always, you know, sticks out to me. As a man who always went to church growing up, even served as head of the children's church while we were at the church, and all the unspoken lessons through his actions really hit me the most. So make sure to let your dad know how much you care about him today. Happy Father's Day.
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0: 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Happy Father's Day. Here's to all the dad jokes. Now, why are the dad jokes about pizza always better? Well, they're always cheesy. It's Mercy Me.
1: Making well with my soul. 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Jesus, could you please just sit and cry with me till I can sing, till I can sing.

0: Mercy Me on Life 100.7. Hey, I'm Ben, and in honor of Father's Day, what's something that makes you laugh about your dad? For me, I think of the way he always starts laughing uncontrollably before he even shares a joke that he thinks is funny. Does your dad do that? You know, he just comes over to you and just starts chuckling so much he can't get the joke out and you have to wait a couple of minutes first. It's so silly, but honestly, it somehow makes the joke funnier to me. Happy Father's Day, Dad.
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0: 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That was Reckless Love by Corey Asbury. I'm Ben, and growing up, maybe your family was different, but my mom was usually the one who made dinner for the family. But every once in a while, my dad would pull out all the stops. What is that one signature dish that your dad always used to make? For me, he would buy all these ingredients, chop it all up, throw it into a crock pot for hours on end, checking it on it throughout the day. He would make corned beef and cabbage. Now, my dad is from Irish heritage, and I'll tell you, corned beef is delicious, but cabbage, that stunk up the house for like an entire week. Make sure to tell your dad you appreciate all the meals he did make for you, even if they were stinky. Happy Father's Day.
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Here's a good old Nebraskan dad joke. What does corn say when it gets a compliment? Aw, shucks. Happy Father's Day. It's mercy me.

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0: 100.7. That was Brandon Lake with Hard Fought Hallelujah. I'm Ben, and Father's Day is today. What did you get your dad? It's not much, but every year I always give my dad these red roasted candy peanuts. You know, the kinds that you'd really only find at like a trade store or something. Why is it that dads always find the weirdest candy to be their favorite? I'll never know, but I hope you've spent at least a little time today chatting with your dad. Happy Father's Day.
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3: 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Jessica in Bennington shared how much she loves hearing her kids sing along to Life 100.7. And as a parent, she knows those little moments matter more than we sometimes realize, right? They shape what our kids carry with them. The reality of God's love, hope, and peace. That's what's happening through Life 100.7 every day. Right now, with the end of June approaching, $94,000 is still needed to finish the fiscal year strong. If this place has been a part of your life or your family's, this is an opportunity to help continue that impact. Would you consider giving today? Any amount makes a difference. You can give at lifeomaha.com or on the app. Thank you.
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Here's another dad joke for Father's Day. What did the tomato say to the other tomato during a race? You gotta catch up. 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

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With God on our side, you and I don't have to be afraid of anything, not even death. 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

0: 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Hey, I'm Ben, and I think I finally understand why dads love to fix things. Let me give you an example since it's Father's Day. My dad came to visit a while ago, like a few months ago, and before my wife and I had woke up from the night before, he had fixed the hinge on a door that had been broken, and we hadn't even told him about it. And you think, why? Why does your dad love to fix things all the time? Well, I recently fixed our TV remote that had been broken for a while, and honestly, it gave me such a sense of accomplishment. No sense of thank you was needed, just excitement that the thing I was trying to fix actually got fixed. Happy Father's Day.
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And that makes God the ultimate dad, right? Happy Father's Day. It's Colton Dixon.

0: Life 100.7, that was Colton Dixon with The Love I Have For You. I'm Ben, and happy Father's Day. I know there are a lot of people out there who have lost their dads, or maybe their dads aren't around for one reason or another, and I'm sorry if that's you, but I hope you know that God loves you and I like a son or a daughter. It's something I've been thinking of. I mean, my dad has always been there for me and given me advice when I need it. But of course, God has too. He's there for you when you need him. He has tons of advice for you and I through the Bible, and he loves you and I more than you and I could ever know. And to me, that is the sign of the ultimate dad. I'll leave you tonight with a bit of encouragement from Psalm 103:13 that says, "As a father has compassion on his children, so the Lord has compassion on those who fear him." See you next time.
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